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What's with the pout? Baggage is out. Accessorizing is an art you must acquire.

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Cherie, a sweep is as lucky can be. Chim chiminy, chim chiminy, chim chim chiroo. Good luck will rub off when I shake hands with you. Or blow me a kiss, and that's lucky too. Now as the ladder of life has been strung, you might think a sweep's on the bottom most rung. Though I spends me time in the ashes and smoke, in this all wide world there's no happier bloke. Chim chiminy, chim chiminy, chim chim chiree. A sweep is as lucky can be. Chim chiminy, chim chiminy, chim chim chiroo. 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

0: 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Some things folks do is nice, and some ain't so nice.
1: I asked God if he could take the rain away today, but he ain't answer, so I said, okay. The function of the sky is gray and need a color rent other than the people with the light, so now my brother.